0: 63. Wednesday, mostly sunny, a slight chance of rain, high of 82. Mostly cloudy on Wednesday night, slight chance of rain, low 68. Partly sunny, a chance of rain on Thursday, a high of 81.
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0: Martina McBride, who was just celebrating her daughter Delaney the other day. Delaney pregnant, so Martina to be a grandma soon. Hey, on the way, Tracy Byrd and Eddie Rabbit.
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0: Patti Loveless and Timber. I always love seeing her on the Opry. She's not on that much. She's kind of like semi-retired, but every now and then you'll see her, and she still sounds so great. Ken Mellon's in just a couple of minutes. Conway Twitty.
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3: Tonight, mostly clear, low 52. Monday, sunny, a high 73. Monday night, clear, low 54. Sunny and warmer Tuesday, high 77. Partly cloudy on Tuesday night, low 63. Wednesday, mostly sunny, a slight chance of rain, high of 82. Mostly cloudy on Wednesday night, slight chance of rain, low 68. Partly sunny, a chance of rain on Thursday, a high of 81.
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0: Ken Millins. I'm just an old jukebox junkie. Some stuff in there too from Conway Twitty, song that he actually recorded before the Pointer Sisters had their huge hit with that song called Slow Hand. Neil McCoy, the latest member of the Grand Ole Opry. Way to go, Neil. And some Tracy Byrd on the way.
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2: ABC News, I'm Wayne Cabot. British authorities have five people in custody on terrorism charges that they suspect plotted to attack an air base housing U.S. troops there. UK officials say that that base recently was threatened by Iran. Trita Parsi, executive vice president of the Quincy Institute.
3: If they manage to get the specific individuals to speak, or whether they have other intelligence that ties them to any foreign government that could be involved in that, it can be a process that takes a very, very long time.
2: No comment from the U.S. on Iran's claim today that it captured an American drone in the Strait of Hormuz. President Trump saying today he's considering banning American exports of diesel, hoping it'll give drivers here more fuel in the face of stubbornly high prices. The nor'easter, not done yet, still swirling up and down the East Coast. So much water, a shark was seen swimming up a driveway in Surf City, New Jersey. In Hawaii, still raining as Hurricane Nolo moves away. This is ABC News. A 7-year-old Marvel movie tops the box office this weekend. Superhero fans looking forward to the next installment in the franchise.
4: Tony, this is a second chance.
5: Avengers Endgame Encore topped the weekend box office, drawing in $26 million. It's a re-release of the 2019 film with 8 minutes of added footage, and it all comes with just a few months to go before Avengers Doomsday, set for a December release.
6: There's an emergency here.
5: Second place went to Resident Evil, which made $23 million.
7: This region here is the heart of the beast.
5: And rounding out the top three was the Brad Pitt film Heart of the Beast with $20 million. Mike Dubosky, ABC News.
2: Attorney General Todd Blanche on ABC's This Week says White House press access is a privilege, not a right, citing national security. Seven survivors of clergy sexual abuse met with Pope Leo at the Catholic Shrine in Lourdes, France today. One survivor saying afterwards it was his first Mass in 60 years. I'm Wayne Cabot, ABC News.
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11: Tonight, mostly clear, low 52. Monday, sunny, a high 73. Monday night, clear, low 54. Sunny and warmer Tuesday, high 77. Partly cloudy on Tuesday night, low 63. Wednesday, mostly sunny, a slight chance of rain, high of 82. Mostly cloudy on Wednesday night, slight chance of rain, low 68. Partly sunny, a chance of rain on Thursday, a high of 81.
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3: Tonight, mostly clear, low 52. Monday, sunny, a high 73. Monday night, clear, low 54. Sunny and warmer Tuesday, high 77. Partly cloudy on Tuesday night, low 63. Wednesday, mostly sunny, a slight chance of rain, high of 82. Mostly cloudy on Wednesday night, slight chance of rain, low 68. Partly sunny, a chance of rain on Thursday, a high of 81.
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0: Tim McGraw's got some great advice. Yeah, sometimes if you've got a big decision to make, sleeping on it, just, you know, put it back on a shelf and wait till tomorrow. You might have a new perspective. Look at it from a different angle. Come up with the right decision. Hey, Clay Walker in just a minute, and Hank Jr.
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George Strait, Conway and Loretta, Dolly Parton, and Randy Travis. 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
1: ABC News, I'm Wayne Cabot. A British base that houses U.S. troops may have been the target of five accused terrorists arrested today after a tip. Police stopping three vans heading to a Royal Air Force base in Fairford, which hosts the U.S. Air Force's 501st Combat Support Wing. Iran recently threatened that base, according to local officials. Maggie Blythe, temporary chief constable.
2: Again, can't go into details, but I can give reassurance that we believe the matter to be contained. And as a set of agencies working together across Gloucestershire, we're gathering and responding to local intelligence all the time.
1: President Trump says the suspects were, quote, looking to do big damage. As a nor'easter continues to swirl, high tide is now hitting the Jersey Shore, pushing water back onto streets and homes. China's gift to the U.S., two giant pandas, arrived today in Atlanta via FedEx. Atlanta, one of three zoos in the U.S. to house them. This is ABC News. Prosecutors in central New York are reopening the case of alleged gang rape at Cornell University after outrage in the community. A former student recently filed a civil lawsuit alleging seven frat members drugged and gang raped her at the Chi Phi fraternity. None of the individuals faced criminal charges, the prosecutor saying that that's because her statement at the time did not allege that she was drugged or that she did not consent to having sex. President Trump confirmed today that he'll be meeting on Tuesday with Anthropic CEO Dario Amodei, who has asked for federal guardrails on artificial intelligence, something President Trump has resisted.
3: Well, we're going to talk about it. I'm for let's go and let's win. You know, we're about a year, maybe a year and a half up on China. There is nobody in third place. I mean, it's just us and China.
1: Trump saying he spoke a little bit about it with President Xi, but not much, saying it wasn't a topic of conversation. Wayne Cabot, ABC News.
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6: Tonight, mostly clear, low 52. Monday, sunny, a high 73. Monday night, clear, low 54. Sunny and warmer Tuesday, high 77. Partly cloudy on Tuesday night, low 63. Wednesday, mostly sunny, a slight chance of rain, high of 82. Mostly cloudy on Wednesday night, slight chance of rain, low 68. Partly sunny, a chance of rain on Thursday, a high of 81.
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0: The Forrester Sisters, and just in case, I'm Linda. Just a couple of minutes, stuff from Dina Carter, some Alabama for you, and Faith Hill, who's got it figured out.
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2: ABC News, I'm Wayne Cabot. As gas prices soar, President Trump says his administration is thinking very seriously about a ban on exporting American diesel fuel, hoping to boost supplies here, diesel remaining 75% more expensive than a year ago.
3: The big problem is the refineries in Russia are being blown up. This isn't really a Middle Eastern problem. This is more of a Russia problem.
2: He blames the increase on Russia's war in Ukraine, not on the U.S. war in Iran. Iran today claiming that it captured a U.S. underwater drone in the Strait of Hormuz. Britain suspects Iran may be behind what police there think was a foiled attack on an airbase housing U.S. forces. Five suspects are being held. The massive nor'easter still causing trouble up and down the Jersey Shore right now. High tide is hitting. And it's still raining. Bands reaching Buffalo, Ottawa, Nova Scotia, down to Richmond, Virginia. Lisa wins Best Pop Video at the VMAs tonight. This is ABC News. Sundays are always busy when you're the Pope, but this one especially. Leo leading evening prayers at Lourdes, the Catholic shrine in France.
4: Nous sommes rassemblés ce soir pour répondre à la demande.
2: After meeting with survivors of clergy sex abuse, really listening to them, they said afterward. Among them, a man who lost his faith 60 years ago and hadn't been to Mass until today. Leo told them that more needs to be done to address the shameful scandal. On his third day in France, Leo again waded into the end-of-life debate. France now allows adults with incurable illnesses to receive lethal medication. He called medically assisted death false compassion. A former pastor accused of murdering his wife is back in court in Ohio in the morning. The defense admitting Caleb Flynn was unfaithful, but saying that does not make him a killer. The mistress took the stand Friday to read thousands of texts Flynn sent her. I'm Wayne Cabot, ABC News.
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7: Tonight, mostly clear, low 52. Monday, sunny, a high 73. Monday night, clear, low 54. Sunny and warmer Tuesday, high 77. Partly cloudy on Tuesday night, low 63. Wednesday, mostly sunny, a slight chance of rain, high of 82. Mostly cloudy on Wednesday night, slight chance of rain, low 68. Partly sunny, a chance of rain on Thursday, a high of 81.
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0: Gary Morris and Secondhand Heart, one of those artists who's done so much in his career. I've got more on the way with Paul Overstreet and Kenny and Dolly with a classic.
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0: Grover Street, and Daddy's come around to Mama's way of thinking, yeah, he's going to be inducted in the Country Music Hall of Fame. So well deserved, along with Tim McGraw, coming up next month. Rick Trevino on the way. And Charlie.
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3: Tonight, mostly clear, low 52. Monday, sunny, a high 73. Monday night, clear, low 54. Sunny and warmer Tuesday, high 77. Partly cloudy on Tuesday night, low 63. Wednesday, mostly sunny, a slight chance of rain, high of 82. Mostly cloudy on Wednesday night, slight chance of rain, low 68. Partly sunny, a chance of rain on Thursday, a high of 81.
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0: Rick Trevino, one of the greatest smiles in all of country music, and story of Bobby Ann Mason. Linda, you can find me on Facebook anytime. Come on by, say hello, let me know how you're doing, what's going on in your world. 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
8: I'm Howard Doug Basham, and I've known Brian his whole life. 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It's one full hour of the biggest country hits from the 80s, 90s, and 2000s. No slow songs. Just hit after hit, they'll have you turning it up. 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

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George Strait, Conway and Loretta, Dolly Parton, and Randy Travis. 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
2: ABC News, I'm Wayne Cabot. Britain suspects Iran may be behind what police think was a foiled attack on an airbase that houses U.S. forces. Five suspects are being held. Counselor for the Cotswold District, Tristan Wilkinson.
3: There was a specific threat about 6 weeks ago from the Iranians on this base. At the time, there was an increased surveillance around the area. This is an operational base. There is, it's no secret that, you know, we have American bombers here that are taking part in what's happening in the Middle East at the moment.
2: And Iran has said that a base used to attack its territory is a legitimate target. President Trump claiming tonight that oil is flowing again through the Strait of Hormuz more than before the war, he says. But after a week trading lower, oil is now trading higher. The East Coast nor'easter so sprawling, outer bands are as far west as Pittsburgh. Water was so close to houses in Jersey City or in New Jersey that you saw a shark in a driveway. This is ABC News. A criminal investigation is being reopened into a student's claim of being raped by seven frat brothers at Cornell University. She says the university didn't take her seriously.
4: A new lawsuit from a former student, identified only as Jane Doe, accusing the Ivy League University of failing to protect her from a brutal October 2024 assault, claiming multiple fraternity members drugged, sexually assaulted, and raped her at the Chi Phi fraternity house. No criminal charges were filed. The DA telling me it's because Jane Doe's 2024 statement was dramatically different and, quote, did not allege that she was drugged, nor did it allege that she did not consent to the events.
2: ABC's Olivia Rubin. Pope Leo met today with seven survivors of clergy sex abuse in France, one saying afterwards, "We felt this was a pope who was authentically listening." VMAs tonight, Lisa wins Best Pop Video, and Nirvana wins the Video Vanguard Award. I'm Wayne Cabot, ABC News.
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10: Tonight, mostly clear, low 52. Monday, sunny, a high 73. Monday night, clear, low 54. Sunny and warmer Tuesday, high 77. Partly cloudy on Tuesday night, low 63. Wednesday, mostly sunny, a slight chance of rain, high of 82. Mostly cloudy on Wednesday night, slight chance of rain, low 68. Partly sunny, a chance of rain on Thursday, a high of 81.
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1: She said, I need some time to find myself. 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And maybe we should start seeing other people. 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

0: Oh, yeah. One of those really great songs to dance to. Joe Diffie and that Texas-sized heartache. I've got more on the way with Jody Messina and Shelley Wright.
1: Here's the deal. 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
2: ABC News, I'm Wayne Cabot. President Trump now says oil is again flowing through the Strait of Hormuz even more than before the war, and he promises prices will fall once the war is over, after the election. At the same time, he blames the high prices on Ukraine's attacks on Russian refineries.
3: I spoke to President Zelensky. I said, you got to take it easy on the refineries.
4: What did he say?
3: He said, well, we'll probably do that.
2: Americans in Great Britain are being urged by the U.S. Embassy there to exercise caution after the arrests of five suspects on terror charges. Three suspicious vans were spotted traveling toward a base that the U.S. has used to launch bombing attacks on Iran. Not since Superstorm Sandy have some beaches seen more flooding down the Jersey Shore from a nor'easter, still swirling almost to Ohio and Virginia and way up to Canada. Taylor Swift dedicating her MTV Video of the Year award to a woman she calls the ultimate showgirl, Dolly Parton. This is ABC News. There is an inherent dignity that no law or algorithm can eliminate. The Pope talking about the sick, visiting them at a care center, saying prayers at Our Lady of Lourdes on his third day in France and demonstrating his comfort with the language.
5: Jamais pareil rayonnement du paix, de sérénité et du joie.
2: Leo also meeting with survivors of clergy sex abuse, one saying afterward, we felt this was a Pope who was authentically listening. Former pastor Caleb Flynn, an American Idol contestant, is due back in court in the morning at his murder trial in Ohio. He denies killing his wife, but prosecutors had his mistress read texts he sent her. Before it became the White House briefing room in the 70s, the space was the White House pool. It was President Nixon who drained it. President Trump now appearing to call for the pool to be restored. I'm Wayne Cabot, ABC News.
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9: Today, mostly clear, low 52. Monday, sunny, a high 73. Monday night, clear, low 54. Sunny and warmer Tuesday, high 77. Partly cloudy on Tuesday night, low 63. Wednesday, mostly sunny, a slight chance of rain, high of 82. Mostly cloudy on Wednesday night, slight chance of rain, low 68. Partly sunny, a chance of rain on Thursday, a high of 81.
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Hank Jr., a friend of mine, just saw him play a couple of weeks back and said he was pretty amazing. Yeah, I haven't seen him in a while, but yeah, that's still on my bucket list. See him again. Tanya Tucker on the way.

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George Strait, Conway and Loretta, Dolly Parton, and Randy Travis. 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

0: Smart Chestnut, I just wanted you to know, I always joke that's one of those old flame songs. You know my theory on old flames. So many of the songs I play, I'd say 80% of the country music songs I play have something to do with an old flame. An old flame you still think about decades later, it still makes your heart melt. Or that old flame that you think about it and you go, man, I dodged a bullet with that one. I really made the right choice. Little Texas in a minute. And Reba.
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Oak Ridge Boys, Garth Brooks, George Strait, and Martina McBride? 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
2: ABC News, I'm Wayne Cabot. It was a tip that led to the arrest of five terror suspects in three vans heading toward a U.S.-UK airbase housing U.S. forces.
3: The arrest, just minutes away from the base, is home to several U.S. heavy B-1 and B-52 bombers used during their war with Iran. While it is unclear whether these men arrested have ties to the regime, in July, Iran's Islamic Revolutionary Guard said any U.K. base used to invade Iran is a legitimate target.
2: ABC's Lama Hassan in London. This nor'easter just won't quit, swirling out to Pittsburgh, Virginia, Montreal, the Jersey Shore, getting so much water that a shark was seen swimming up a driveway in Surf City. Dave Muscarella lives in North Wildwood.
4: It came up about 6-8 inches onto the house. We've been here 25 years. It was second to Sandy.
2: In Hawaii, Hurricane Nolo moving away now, but still threatening with rain and floods. This is ABC News. A 7-year-old movie is again number one.
5: Tony, this is a second chance.
6: Avengers Endgame Encore topped the weekend box office, drawing in $26 million. It's a re-release of the 2019 film with 8 minutes of added footage, and it all comes with just a few months to go before Avengers Doomsday, set for a December release.
7: There's an emergency here.
6: Second place went to Resident Evil, which made $23 million.
8: This region here is the heart of the beast.
6: And rounding out the top three was the Brad Pitt film Heart of the Beast with $20 million. Mike Dubosky, ABC News.
2: CNN allowed back in the White House media pool, but on ABC's This Week, the Attorney General Todd Blanche said that access is a privilege, not a right.
9: The unfortunate and sad thing here is that after years and years and years of one-sided media coverage of the president from certain outlets, the president finally said it's not fair to the American people that this is happening and did something about it. There's still obviously litigation going on.
2: Wayne Cabot, ABC News.
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12: Today, mostly clear, low 52. Monday, sunny, a high 73. Monday night, clear, low 54. Sunny and warmer Tuesday, high 77. Partly cloudy on Tuesday night, low 63. Wednesday, mostly sunny, a slight chance of rain, high of 82. Mostly cloudy on Wednesday night, slight chance of rain, low 68. Partly sunny, a chance of rain on Thursday, a high of 81.
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1: She was storming through the house that day, and I could tell she was leaving. And I thought, oh, she'll be back, till she turned around and pointed

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0: Travis Tritt. Yeah, I saw one of the kids who auditioned for The Voice sang that song, and man, nailed it. So good. Don't know if you're watching The Voice this season. Country singer Riley Green, one of the judges, and he's a lot of fun to watch. Hey, Ronnie Millsap, in just a minute, and Holly Dunn.
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2: ABC News, I'm Wayne Cabot. President Trump now says oil is again flowing through the Strait of Hormuz even more than before the war, and he promises prices will fall once the war is over, after the election. At the same time, he blames the high prices on Ukraine's attacks on Russian refineries.
3: I spoke to President Zelensky. I said, you got to take it easy on the refineries.
4: What
3: as much.
4: He
3: said, well, we'll probably do that.
2: Americans in Great Britain are being urged by the U.S. Embassy there to exercise caution after the arrests of five suspects on terror charges. Three suspicious vans were spotted traveling toward a base that the U.S. has used to launch bombing attacks on Iran. Not since Superstorm Sandy have some beaches seen more flooding down the Jersey Shore from a nor'easter, still swirling almost to Ohio and Virginia and way up to Canada. Taylor Swift dedicating her MTV Video of the Year award to a woman she calls the ultimate showgirl, Dolly Parton. This is ABC News. There is an inherent dignity that no law or algorithm can eliminate. The Pope talking about the sick, visiting them at a care center, saying prayers at Our Lady of Lourdes on his third day in France and demonstrating his comfort with the language.
5: Jamais pareil rayonnement du paix, de sérénité et de joie.
2: Leo also meeting with survivors of clergy sex abuse, one saying afterward, we felt this was a Pope who was authentically listening. Former pastor Caleb Flynn, an American Idol contestant, is due back in court in the morning at his murder trial in Ohio. He denies killing his wife, but prosecutors had his mistress read texts he sent her. Before it became the White House briefing room in the 70s, the space was the White House pool. It was President Nixon who drained it. President Trump now appearing to call for the pool to be restored. I'm Wayne Cabot, ABC News.
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9: Tonight, mostly clear, low 52. Monday, sunny, a high 73. Monday night, clear, low 54. Sunny and warmer Tuesday, high 77. Partly cloudy on Tuesday night, low 63. Wednesday, mostly sunny, a slight chance of rain, high of 82. Mostly cloudy on Wednesday night, slight chance of rain, low 68. Partly sunny, a chance of rain on Thursday, a high of 81.
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Roseanne Cash, song written by her daddy in the Tennessee Flat Top Box. 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

0: Shania Twain, Honey, I'm Home. Stuff in there, too, from Marty and the guys. From Shenandoah, Mama Knows. 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I guarantee it. Hey, Marty Stewart in a minute and more.
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5: I'm Howard Doug Basham, and I've known Brian his whole life. 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It's one full hour of the biggest country hits from the 80s, 90s, and 2000s. No slow songs. Just hit after hit, they'll have you turning it up. 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
1: ABC News, I'm Wayne Cabot. It was a tip that led to the arrests of five terror suspects in three vans heading toward a U.S.-UK airbase housing U.S. forces.
2: The arrest, just minutes away from the base, is home to several U.S. heavy B-1 and B-52 bombers used during their war with Iran. While it is unclear whether these men arrested have ties to the regime, in July, Iran's Islamic Revolutionary Guard said any U.K. base used to invade Iran is a legitimate target.
1: ABC's Lama Hassan in London. This nor'easter just won't quit, swirling out to Pittsburgh, Virginia, Montreal, the Jersey Shore, getting so much water that a shark was seen swimming up a driveway in Surf City. Dave Muscarella lives in North Wildwood.
3: It came up about 6-8 inches onto the house. We've been here 25 years. It was second to Sandy.
1: In Hawaii, Hurricane Nolo moving away now, but still threatening with rain and floods. This is ABC News. A 7-year-old movie is again number one.
4: Tony, this is a second chance.
5: Avengers Endgame Encore topped the weekend box office, drawing in $26 million. It's a re-release of the 2019 film with 8 minutes of added footage, and it all comes with just a few months to go before Avengers Doomsday, set for a December release.
6: There's an emergency here.
5: Second place went to Resident Evil, which made $23 million.
7: This region here is the heart of the beast.
5: And rounding out the top three was the Brad Pitt film Heart of the Beast with $20 million. Mike Dubosky, ABC News.
1: CNN allowed back in the White House media pool, but on ABC's This Week, the Attorney General Todd Blanche said that access is a privilege, not a right.
8: The unfortunate and sad thing here is that after years and years and years of one-sided media coverage of the president from certain outlets, the president finally said it's not fair to the American people that this is happening and did something about it. There's still obviously litigation going on.
1: Wayne Cabot, ABC News.
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11: Today, mostly clear, low 52. Monday, sunny, a high 73. Monday night, clear, low 54. Sunny and warmer Tuesday, high 77. Partly cloudy on Tuesday night, low 63. Wednesday, mostly sunny, a slight chance of rain, high of 82. Mostly cloudy on Wednesday night, slight chance of rain, low 68. Partly sunny, a chance of rain on Thursday, a high of 81.
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0: Julio Iglesias along with Willie Nelson to All the Girls I Loved Before. If you didn't get a chance to see Willie's Farm Aid performance over the weekend, I've got it for you on Facebook. Just look for Country Radio Linda next time you're there. Be sure to stop by and say hello. Let me know how you're doing. Oak Ridge Boys in just a minute and Clint Black.
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0: monde de paix, sérénité et de joie.
1: Leo also meeting with survivors of clergy sex abuse, one saying afterward, "We felt this was a pope who was authentically listening." Former pastor Caleb Flynn, an American Idol contestant, is due back in court in the morning at his murder trial in Ohio. He denies killing his wife, but prosecutors had his mistress read texts he sent her. Before it became the White House briefing room in the 70s, the space was the White House pool. It was President Nixon who drained it. President Trump now appearing to call for the pool to be restored. I'm Wayne Cabot, ABC News.
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5: Today, mostly clear, low 52. Monday, sunny, a high 73. Monday night, clear, low 54. Sunny and warmer Tuesday, high 77. Partly cloudy on Tuesday night, low 63. Wednesday, mostly sunny, a slight chance of rain, high of 82. Mostly cloudy on Wednesday night, slight chance of rain, low 68. Partly sunny, a chance of rain on Thursday, a high of 81.
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Waylon Jennings. I ain't living long like this. Of course, a song written by the great Rodney Crowell, talking about his life growing up on Wayside Drive in Houston. Here's Brooks and Dunn and that neon moon.

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George Strait, Conway and Loretta, Dolly Parton, and Randy Travis. 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

0: It's John Barry, and she's taking a shine. I'm heading out. You have a great rest of your Monday. Good Lord willing, we will talk again tomorrow. 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Say hello. 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
2: ABC News, I'm Wayne Cabot. It was a tip that led to the arrest of five terror suspects in three vans heading toward a U.S.-UK airbase housing U.S. forces.
3: The arrest, just minutes away from the base, is home to several U.S. heavy B-1 and B-52 bombers used during their war with Iran. While it is unclear whether these men arrested have ties to the regime, in July, Iran's Islamic Revolutionary Guard said any U.K. base used to invade Iran is a legitimate target.
2: ABC's Lama Hassan in London. This nor'easter just won't quit, swirling out to Pittsburgh, Virginia, Montreal, the Jersey Shore, getting so much water that a shark was seen swimming up a driveway in Surf City. Dave Muscarella lives in North Wildwood.
4: It came up about 6-8 inches onto the house. We've been here 25 years. It was second to Sandy.
2: In Hawaii, Hurricane Nolo moving away now, but still threatening with rain and floods. This is ABC News. A 7-year-old movie is again number one.
5: Tony, this is a second chance.
6: Avengers Endgame Encore topped the weekend box office, drawing in $26 million. It's a re-release of the 2019 film with 8 minutes of added footage, and it all comes with just a few months to go before Avengers Doomsday, set for a December release.
7: There's an emergency here.
6: Second place went to Resident Evil, which made $23 million.
8: This region here is the heart of the beast.
6: And rounding out the top three was the Brad Pitt film Heart of the Beast with $20 million. Mike Dubosky, ABC News.
2: CNN allowed back in the White House media pool, but on ABC's This Week, the Attorney General Todd Blanche said that access is a privilege, not a right.
9: The unfortunate and sad thing here is that after years and years and years of one-sided media coverage of the president from certain outlets, the president finally said it's not fair to the American people that this is happening and did something about it. There's still obviously litigation going on.
2: Wayne Cabot, ABC News.
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14: Today, mostly clear, low 52. Monday, sunny, a high 73. Monday night, clear, low 54. Sunny and warmer Tuesday, high 77. Partly cloudy on Tuesday night, low 63. Wednesday, mostly sunny, a slight chance of rain, high of 82. Mostly cloudy on Wednesday night, slight chance of rain, low 68. Partly sunny, a chance of rain on Thursday, a high of 81.
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The only station playing the greatest songs by Johnny Cash, Ray Price, Loretta Lynn, and even some George Strait. We are Classic Country 94.7 WBIO.

bro. Here we go again. It's Monday morning. Sweet tea is poured, and somehow we're already heading to the last few days of September. Where did this month go, really? We got 3 hours of great country ahead, some fun, your Edge Ice Center front porch shout out after 8. We'll talk about what's happening around home. I want to hear from you this morning as well. I'm Basham. This is a Country Roots Morning Show. We're born country, rooted in tradition. We're kicking this morning off right with a little Dwight Yoakam. Guitars and Cadillacs. Keep it tuned right here.

That's old Garth Brooks with Rodeo right here on the Country Roots Morning Show. Bashing with you, all brought to you by American Legion Post 9. Listen, I got Monday morning is the only morning where I can hear the alarm. You know what I mean? I open my eyes and immediately start doing math. Okay, if I sleep 8 more minutes, then if I skip this, that's another 5. Before long, you created a morning routine that apparently requires you to teleport to work. You know what I mean? Been there many, many times. You can ask Nick Hetman. I've been there many times. He'll let you know for sure. Hey, listen, I'm here now, though, and we're playing some good classic country. 94.7 WBIO. Let's go!

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That's Alabama Tennessee River right here on the Country Roots Morning Show. Basham here. 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Listen, Wednesday is October 1st, y'all. How? I feel like Labor Day was about 4 days ago, you know what I mean? But we're officially getting in the stretch where everything kind of speeds up. October starts, Halloween, then somebody blinks, it's Thanksgiving, then Christmas. Literally, about 3 weeks from now, somebody's going to tell me how many shopping days are left until Christmas. Sarah's already started. I swear to you, she loves Christmas. I don't want to hear it. Let's get through Thanksgiving. Let's get through Halloween. You know what I'm saying? Let's dress up a little bit. Let's have a little fun. Then we can have some Thanksgiving. People always trying to rush it. Don't rush it. Hey, we got Alan Jackson. That'll be all right. 94.7 WBIO.

0: That's Ronnie McDowell right here on the Country Roots Morning Show. Hey, listen, I remember as a kid singing this song. I had no clue what the words were. I don't think I still knew the words until just this moment, and I was singing along. Older women make beautiful lovers. I'm 5 years old singing the song in the back of the car. What were my parents thinking? My goodness. Well, thankful I did listen to it because now I'm a radio DJ for a classic country, and I get to play that song and actually know what it means. Anyways, we got some more classic country coming your way. C.W. McCall, a little Convoy action, one of my favorites. 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
1: Breaker 19, this here's a rubber duck. You got a copy on me, Big Ben? Come on. Yeah, 10-4, Big Ben, for sure, for sure. By golly, it's clean, clear to Flagtown. Come on. Yeah, it's a big 10-4 there, Big Ben. Yeah, we definitely got the front door, good buddy. Mercy sakes alive, looks like we got us a convoy.
2: It was the dark of the moon on the 6th of June in a Kenworth pulling logs. Cab over Pete with a reefer on and a Jimmy hauling hogs. We is heading for Bear on I-10 about a mile out of Shaky Town. I says, Pigpen, this here's a rubber duck and I'm about to put the hammer

0: Marty Stewart Tempted right here on the Country Roots Morning Show, bashing with you, all brought to you by American Legion Post 9. Hey, y'all remember when getting a package at your house was exciting? You know what I mean? Now I see a box on the porch and think, what did she order? Nobody knows, really. I don't know. I bring it inside. It has my name on it, right? I didn't order it. Everybody gathers around to open it. Oh, good. Great. It's dog food. We've taken the excitement out of packages. You know what I mean? Come home to 6 Amazon packages. I don't get excited anymore. That feeling has lost me. Hey, keep it tuned right here. After the break, we got some more classic country. 94.7 WBIO.
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Tennessee Bird, written by our own Maceo's own, really, Marty Brown there. This is the Country Roots Morning Show. Basham here with you, brought to you by American Legion Post 9. We got Carrie Underwood coming up next after the break. We got the Sunrise Kickoff. You don't want to miss it. One of my favorites going to be played right there. Keep it tuned right here, 94.7 WBIO.

0: We're into the 7 o'clock hour. Monday morning is officially moving. Sweet tea is flowing. Kids are heading to school. You're making your way into work. And we're starting another week together. We've got great classic country all morning. Some fun birthdays after 8. And we're talking about the things from our childhood that kids today will never understand. Turn it up. I'm Basham. This is the Country Roots Morning Show. We're born country, rooted in tradition. Let's keep this thing rolling. Let's do it.
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Who wouldn't want to be me right here on the Country Roots Morning Show? Basham here. Listen, kids today will never understand the courage it took to call your friend's house. You know what I mean? Because you didn't call your friend, you called the house, right? And their dad might answer, hello? Hello, Mr. Johnson, is Jason there? You rehearsed the conversation before you even dialed. Now kids just checks, yo. They don't know what we went through. They really don't. We should bring it back. Like, if you want to talk to my kids, you're going to have to call me first. And then I'll get you to them. You know what I mean? Let me screen the call for them. You know what I mean? That's the thing. We need to screen calls. That's what I'm talking about. Hey, coming up, we got Shania Twain. Love gets me every time. 94.7 WBIO.

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Ass Travis Tritt, take it easy right here on the Country Roots Morning Show. Listen, what's something from your childhood kids today won't understand? Some of the answers are like blowing into the Nintendo cartridge. You know what I mean? 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Phone cords that went throughout the whole house, right? You wrapped it around yourself about 10 times. TV guide, VHS tapes, rewinding movies. You know what I mean? Calling the movie theater for showtimes. That was the thing. Now you can just get on your phone and do it. MapQuest, Sarah still use MapQuest. It's crazy. Recording songs off the radio. That's how I got my official start. You know what I mean? I record the songs and I would talk over them like a DJ. Anyways, a little fun fact about me. But that's some of the things from childhood kids don't even understand nowadays. You know what I mean? Right now we got Brad Paisley, Mud on Tires, 94.7 WBIO.

0: crying my heart out over you, Country Roots Morning Show. Basham here. Hey, he's actually coming to concert at the Sky Pack, I think October 12th. Get ready. I'm going to have some tickets for you if you like it. It's coming up in the next couple weeks here. After the break, we got some more classic country heading your way. 94.7 WBIO.
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0: I'm Jeff Fallon on the Cromwell Ag Radio Network. Republicans and Democrats say a farm bill needs to pass Congress this year. That's so that ag producers can finally have up-to-date ag policies and in order to enact top ag priorities like year-round D15. That means both parties working through the fall recess to get it over the finish line. But whether that happens is yet unclear. Ag Committee Chair John Bozeman, hopeful that talks will take place over the break that began later this week, runs through the first week of November. GOP aides from the Senate and the House have already started discussions, and bipartisan negotiations should follow, Bozeman says. Bozeman strongly encouraging Democrats to come to the negotiating table so that there's enough time to pass a farm bill in the final weeks before the new congressional session starts in January. Bozeman told the Arkansas Farm Bureau, "We'll be talking with members of our committee and conferencing this. We won't wait until we come back. We'll do that now so we will be ready to go." Now, Senator Amy Klobuchar, the Ag Committee's top Democrat, says her party wants to resolve differences and get a farm bill through Congress this year. All Democrat members of the panel voted against the legislation amid partisan disagreement over the Supplemental Nutrition Assistance Program. I'm Jeff Nally.
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4: Plenty of sunshine today with a high around 80. Overnight, clear skies with a low of 54. Tomorrow, sunny with a high of 83. Tomorrow night, clear with a low of 57. Wednesday, mostly sunny with a high of 88. Thursday, partly cloudy with a high of 91 and a 20% chance of rain late. I'm meteorologist Arden Gregory with your 14 First Alert forecast.
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Basham here with you. Listen, we had a great weekend. Friday, we hit up a couple football games. Went to the Owensboro Catholic senior night there. They played Meade County. We stayed for about a quarter because it was 28-0 Catholic. And we're like, hey, let's go check out the other crosstown game there. Paula was taking on Owensboro. And we get there, and I was catching the live stream on Cromwell Media. If you haven't liked and subscribed to that, do that. But anyways, I was checking the live stream. It was 6-0 Owensboro. I was like, hey, that's a better game. Let's go to that. So we went. And by the time we got there, it was also 26-0. It was in the second quarter on that one. And we're like, man, maybe it's just us. Maybe we need to stop going to games. People don't score, I guess. I don't know. But no, it was fun. And then Saturday, we had the Fall Fest down at Music Studio. Spent all day there cooking chickens. If you came out there, it was awesome. Was it not? The chicken was amazing. Then Sunday, you know, we had church and watched some football. Went out to eat with the family. It was a good old weekend. Good old-fashioned weekend. You know what I mean? Nothing too crazy, but fun. What's that? We hung out as a family, which is cool. Right now, we got Daryl Singletary. Too Much Fun. Keep it tuned right here at 94.7 WBIO.

0: 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Basham here. It's all brought to you by American Legion Pulse 9. Hey, coming up after the break, I'm going to have my little sidekick. Avery's going to come in. I got to take her to school. Be on the radio for a little bit. 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

0: a family tradition right here, Country Roots Morning Show, bashing with you. I also got my special guest in the studio. What do you say?
1: Good morning!
0: Good morning! I got Miss Avery here. We're about to take her to school. We're going to listen to some classic country. So make sure you keep it tuned right here. 90.

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1: 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Means it's time for your Gary's Driving Country Roots Double Shot. Two back-to-back from one great artist. And this morning, we're going with one of my favorite unmistakable voices in country music, John Anderson. Here's Straight Tequila Night on Country Roots Morning Show.

two in a row. That is Gary's Drive-In Country Roots Double Shot with John Anderson. You just heard Money in the Bank. Before that, Straight Tequila Night. Keep it tuned right here, night at 4.7 WBIO. 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

0: It's George Strait, oceanfront property right here on the Country Roots Morning Show. You got Basham here. I also got Jalen. Jalen, can you hear me?
1: I can hear you, man. What's up?
0: Good morning, man. Hey, let's get into the sports roundup. You want to?
1: Absolutely.
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2: 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From Friday Night Lights to the big leagues, we've got your highlights, scores, and stories to keep you in the know. Let's dive into what's happening in the world of sports.
0: Take it away, Jalen.
1: Yeah, Brian, it was a good weekend in sports. You had Friday Night Football on the board. You had Catholic Aces defeating Meade County in a big win. You know, it was a running clock, you know, before halftime in that one. Down at Rash Stadium, you had Apollo taking on Owensboro. Vic Evans, Matt Briggins said that one for you on WVJS. Owensboro Red Devils were able to get the win over Apollo. I think 50-6 was the final on that one. And then I had a instant classic down at Reed Stadium on 97X as the McLean County Cougars were able to get the win 29-21 over Davis County. They were down 21-6 with 4 minutes left to go in the game, one timeout, and was able to get the game into overtime and be able to come back and score in overtime, hold Davis County and win the game 29-21, excuse me. So congratulations to the McLean County Cougars on a big win. Our Louisville Cardinals suffered a big loss on Saturday to Wake Forest. You know, got the big win against SMU last week and then suffered a big loss to Wake Forest this week in a bit of a down game. The Kentucky Wildcats were able to get the win over South Alabama on Saturday. So the Cats are winning strong with Coach Will Stein at the helm. In the NASCAR world, you had Kyle Larson winning it at Kansas. 235 laps he led, a track record with Larson. Larson's also leading the chase there to try to win the NASCAR Cup. And then in NFL football, you had the big games. The Las Vegas Raiders are 3-0 with a big win over the New Orleans Saints. Our Cleveland Browns are 2-1 with a win over Carolina yesterday. You had the Jacksonville Jaguars with a big win over New England. You had Pittsburgh with a big win over Cincinnati. You had Baltimore with a big win in Brazil over Dallas. And then Sunday Night Football, you had the Denver Broncos with a big 30-26 win over the L.A. Rams. So a big weekend in sports all the way around.
0: Yeah, it was great NFL football yesterday. Some of the early games, not every single one of them, but most of them were going down to the wire, which was really cool. But, Jalen, I appreciate you jumping on the Country Roots, man, doing a little sports roundup with us.
1: Absolutely, Brian. Looking forward to seeing you guys on Friday.
0: All right, bud. Take care. Hey, coming up, we got some more classic country heading your way. Keep it tuned right here at 94.7 WBI.

0: That's Sawyer Brown. Thank God for you on the Country Roots Morning Show. Bastrom here. It's all brought to you by American Legion Post 9. Listen, we're getting closer to something really special we're doing right here on Cromwell Media. Thursday, October 8th, it's a Pink Mic Project. October is Breast Cancer Awareness Month, and after being out Friday with the Hancock County Coalition, to just remind you how many families around our communities have been touched by breast cancer. So on October 8th, we're going to do something different with this microphone. I'll start sharing a little bit more about exactly what we're doing as we get a little closer. For now, remember it. October 8th is the Pink Mic Project. It's going to be a fun time. Hey, we got some more classic country heading your way. 94.7 WBIO.
1: Good morning. I'm Jeff Daly on the Cromwell Ag Radio Network. From the overnight, December corn is down 4¾ cents a bushel. November soybeans are down 20 cents, and December Chicago wheat down 4¼ cents. The market finished last week under pressure as there was little, if any, news of what had happened with regard to trade between the U.S. and China, as President Trump and President Xi Jinping were involved in negotiations. It was said that the release would be offered here on Monday. So markets were down Friday on a lack of news. And now as we look at this Monday announcement that has come, the White House announcing that it would release more details today, the market is reacting to the U.S. and China, a $30 billion reciprocal tariff reduction, and a list of over 1,600 products that would be included in bilateral trade between the two nations. But as for a specific announcement with regard to corn or soy or wheat or any other specific ag commodity, the tails are still lacking at this point, and we're seeing the algorithmic trade, first of all, take soybeans down, again, 20 cents a bushel with spillover pressure into both corn and wheat. I'm Jeff Nalling.
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5: Plenty of sunshine today with a high around 80. Overnight, clear skies with a low of 54. Tomorrow, sunny with a high of 83. Tomorrow night, clear with a low of 57. Wednesday, mostly sunny with a high of 88. Thursday, partly cloudy with a high of 91 and a 20% chance of rain late. I'm meteorologist Arden Gregory with your 14 First Alert forecast.
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That goes out to Tamara Brasher, co-owner of Brasher's Little Nashville down there. Also, this weekend, we had some birthdays that we missed. We had Debbie Gay. Happy birthday goes out to her. And happy 49th birthday to my older, very much older sister, Brittany Foster out there. Happy birthday to you. I hope you celebrated good. You know what I mean? Because this is the last year of your 40s. Hey, if you got a Monday birthday, I think everybody should be required to be extra nice to you today. That's what I'm saying. Nobody wants Monday and people getting on their nerves or on their birthday. Listen, just be nice to them. Happy birthday from all of us here at the Country Roots Morning Show. That's your Edge Ice Center front porch shout out. That's how we do it on a Monday right here. Coming up, more classic country, 94.7 WBIO.

0: That's Golden Ring, George Jones, and Tammy Wynette on the Country Roots Morning Show. Basham here. Listen, last night was amazing. Like, we had the air still on, right? We haven't turned the heater on yet. And we had the air conditioner set at 70, and it was 68 degrees in the house without the air conditioner. Listen, I love it. You know what I mean? I mean, the afternoon might get a little hot, but the night gets cold again. So nobody knows whether the air conditioner or the heat should be on. It's a gray area at this moment. And every house has that one person who's apparently been appointed secretary of the thermostat. You don't touch it. You know what I mean? Who changed it? I don't know. I don't know who changed it, but it is what it is. I don't know why we have a person guarding it. Anyways, the weather's fantastic. Your boy right here is going to thrive in it. I guarantee it. Hey, coming up, we got some more classic country. 94.7 WBIO.
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That's going to do it for the Country Roots Morning Show this Monday morning. We survived the first 3 hours of the week together, so I'd say we're off to a pretty good start. You know what I mean? Thanks for spending your morning with me. Remember, we're heading into October this week, and October 8th is Pink Mike Project. I've got a lot more to share with you about that. Until tomorrow, keep the sweet tea cold, turn the country music up, and have yourself a great Monday, Western Kentucky. I'm Basham. This is the Country Roots Morning Show. Born country, rooted in tradition. Dennis Harrington's going to take the playlist from me. He's going to keep you rolling until Rob Nichols hits you with that country club. 94.7 WBIO.

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2: ABC News. I'm Sherry Preston. Several people under arrest in Great Britain right now after being caught near an airbase outside London. ABC's Karen Waugh says it's used by the U.S. to fly missions against Iran.
3: Officers soon arrested five men on suspicion of terrorism and explosive offenses. Bomb disposal robots spent hours examining the three vans. 85 nearby homes were evacuated. Police overnight not yet saying whether they found explosives. Images obtained by British news outlets appear to show shirtless suspects handcuffed, sitting in the road.
2: All of the suspects identified as British nationals. President Trump over the weekend rejecting Iran's latest proposal to reopen the Strait of Hormuz. South Korea says blasts along its border with the North were likely caused by North Korean landmines. Three people were hurt. Prosecutors in upstate New York reopening an investigation into allegations of rape at a Cornell University frat house 2 years ago. Sherry Preston, ABC News. American cattle ranchers are asking ICE to cool it. Raids on legally documented ranch hands have caused a worker shortage that's affecting the beef industry, says ABC's Stephen Portnoy.
4: Cattlemen's groups in Texas, Oklahoma, and Kansas are speaking out about ICE raids, writing in a joint statement that ICE operations are having a massive chilling effect on legal documented workers, warning, quote, these types of disruptions will lead to higher beef prices for consumers.
2: Another problem for Boeing 737 MAX, this one affecting the aircraft's ability to land.
5: The FAA is now investigating a Boeing software glitch on flight computers of some 737 MAX aircraft during landing, specifically if a plane has to perform a go-around, meaning the auto flight system could become disengaged and pilots would either have to manually make the directional changes or re-engage that system.
2: ABC's Alex Perchet. Boeing says they have identified the issue and their engineers are working on a fix. I'm Sherry Preston, ABC News.
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9: Plenty of sunshine today with a high around 80. Overnight, clear skies with a low of 54. Tomorrow, sunny with a high of 83. Tomorrow night, clear with a low of 57. Wednesday, mostly sunny with a high of 88. Thursday, partly cloudy with a high of 91 and a 20% chance of rain late. I'm meteorologist Arden Gregory with your 14 First Alert forecast.
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0: about that one? Boy, that's a bottom line right there in describing herself to a T. I'm that kind of girl. That, of course, Patti Lovelace. What's your wildest work story going on? Wild bosses or maybe wild co-workers or maybe some wild customers? Well, here's an example for you. One social media commentator said, I worked at a 7-Eleven, had put in my 2 weeks' notice right there, and on my last day, I'd seen this little device that looked like a face, and you could press its eyes. So I pressed it, see if it would light up or make a noise, but it didn't do anything at all, so I moved on. 20 minutes later, the parking lot was full of police, of all things. It was the panic button, and nobody had told me the entire time I worked there what it was. But that's a good old way to wind down that job experience right there. Probably won't be doing that in the next job if they have a face like that. Alibis with Tracy Lawrence, moments away.
1: Hey, it's Fitz, and I got to tell you something. I finally looked at my cell phone bill, and I thought, what in the wide world of taxes am I paying for? So I made a change. Kept my phone, kept my number, kept all the stuff I actually like. I just fired my overpriced carrier, and I switched to Pure Talk. And listen, the

0: say Fitz Country and switch to Pure Talk. And come on over, y'all. Let's give them something to talk about. 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

0: Well, hopefully a lesson learned right there. I'm trying to figure out still, but where did I go wrong and he go right? There you go with Steve Warner, and maybe you've been involved in something like that too. 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

0: get right down to it. As big deal right there, Leanne Rimes. And boy, I like the way she's singing. That thing got my attention for sure all the way through and held it. All My Exes Living in Texas, George Strait helping us out in that department. And soon to follow, well, we'll both find out here pretty quick.
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1: I'm Jeff Alley on the Cromwell Ag Radio Network. It is a lower start this morning at the Chicago Board of Trade, and it's disappointment in the soybean pit because apparently the $30 billion in trade, the negotiation between the U.S. and China of the tariff reductions, it included a number of products, but it didn't include soybeans. It included soybean oil, but not soybeans, and the market had its hopes set up that the Chinese would make a commitment, they would remove that 10% tariff, and it'd be easier to sell.

0: doggone it, you might feel the same way as Vern Gosden right there, the legendary Vern helping us out, and I'm still crazy. Thank you very much. I understand a few mobile games have had the staying power of Angry Birds since Rovio launched that original game. It was back December of 2009 right there. Remember that? The franchise has expanded from simple slingshot puzzler right there into racing games, RPGs. We're talking match three games, virtual reality experiences too, and dozens of spinoffs right there too. Talking about Angry Birds, yeah. This year, the Angry Birds series has surpassed, get this, 5 billion downloads worldwide.
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Oak Ridge Boys, Garth Brooks, George Strait, and Martina McBride? 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

0: Teen, nothing wrong with having that kind of feeling in your life, becoming a brand new man. And boy, what a reincarnation, or just a whole different makeover right there. That, of course, Kix Brooks and Ronnie Dunn winding down that set. In a moment or two, Johnny Cash, A Man in Black, singing about that boy named Sue. Right around the corner for sure.
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11: 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We've got William Byron, who will win stage number one. Marcin Hosemar ducks to the inside now. Chase Briscoe goes to the high side.
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15: Well, my daddy left home when I was three, and he didn't leave much to Ma and me. Just this old guitar and an empty bottle of booze. Now, I don't blame him because he run and hid, but the meanest thing that he ever did was before he left, he went and named me Sue. Well, he must have thought that it was quite a joke, and it got a lot of laughs from lots of folks. Seems I had to fight my whole life through. Some gal would giggle and I'd get red, and some guy'd laugh and I'd bust his head. I'll tell you, life ain't easy for a boy named Sue.

0: think about him now and then, every time I try and every time I win. 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I still ain't that man.
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0: Quiet story going on right there about them tall, tall trees and all that water in the seas. There you go with Alan Jackson, Classic Country, 94.7 WBIO. 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
1: WBIO. Philpott Owensboro. I'm Jeff Daly on the Cromwell Ag Radio Network. Oil prices are moving higher today, and that's sending pressure with the U.S. bond market and stocks lower. The S&P 500 fell 0.9%, gave back most of its gains from last week, which had brought it to the brink of its all-time high. The Dow Jones Industrial Average down 0.8%, and the NASDAQ Composite 1.2% lower. Wall Street's most influential stock, NVIDIA, climbed after it announced a historic funneling of cash to its investors through a buyback of its stock. Most of the rest of the market sank under the weight of a 2.6% rise for the most actively traded contract of the market for Brent crude at $99.96 a barrel. Oil prices, they've been yo-yoing on uncertainty about when the war with Iran would allow tankers to flow freely again through the Strait of Hormuz and deliver oil from the Middle East to customers worldwide. The latest turns came as President Trump said over the weekend he is rejecting an offer from Iran to reopen the Strait of Hormuz and resume talks on its nuclear program. At the Board of Trade, disappointment in the details of the Chinese-U.S. talks last week. November soy down 31, 1288. The March down 28 at 1311.5. D's corn down 6.25, 522. March 3rd, 535.5, down 6.25. I'm Jeff Nally.
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4: Plenty of sunshine today with a high around 80. Overnight, clear skies with a low of 54. Tomorrow, sunny with a high of 83. Tomorrow night, clear with a low of 57. Wednesday, mostly sunny with a high of 88. Thursday, partly cloudy with a high of 91 and a 20% chance of rain late. I'm meteorologist Arden Gregory with your 14 First Alert forecast.
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5: Coffee black, cigarette. 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

Definitely a little change of pace right here with this one. And boy, what a fine tune for sure. If you would, take me down. Here's Alabama. 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

0: Ooh, I tell you what, that'll take you down memory lane for sure. Dolly Parton right there, Mule Skinner Blues, one of my all-time favorites by that lady. Boy, the image is coming to mind with her too. Is there such a thing as a TV series where every single season is brilliant? We're talking about the very first episode to the very last. Well, they had a survey about these in the series that made the cut in no particular order. Quite a few of these I'm going to mention I'd agree with. Ted Lasso, MASH, The West Wing, my wife and I love that series. The Americans, Fleabag, 6 Feet Under, that was another great one too. The Good Place, The Sopranos, Breaking Bad, and Better Call Saul, along with Mindhunter, Judging Amy, Boston Legal, and The Marvelous Mrs. Maisel. Your thoughts right there on those? Oh, I'm sure there's few others you might want to add to it, but that's a pretty extensive list for sure. And a bunch of them to be included in there too, rightfully so. Straight Tequila Night on the way for you with John Anderson, getting us all the details guaranteed.
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0: Well, doggone it, I think we got a pretty good idea right there. But the question is, who's lonely now? Highway 101, kind of posing that question for sure. If you would, it's a simple little request from King George, George Strait. Just check yes or no. And soon to follow right after George, Ronnie Millsap lined out and ready to go for you.
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0: See, ain't nothing wrong with that advice right there, and I don't blame him for singing it. Yeah, you shouldn't kiss me like this if you don't mean it like that. That, of course, Toby Keith making a good old point right there for sure. All my writer friends, as a matter of fact, well, we'll talk about them friends with Hank Williams Jr. just moments away. And Keith Anderson waiting for you right after Hank Williams coming up in just a few shakes of a stick.
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3: Reporting for Cromwell Media News, I'm Rob Nichols. Sunday afternoon, one pursuit near Maceo ended safely after a multi-agency response on the William Natcher Bridge. Davis County deputies were assisting Kentucky State Police after 32-year-old Christopher Knabel of Indiana allegedly fled into the woods near 60 East and Iceland Spur. Authorities later spotted him walking toward Indiana on the bridge. Deputies say Knabel ran, then climbed over the railing. Rescue boats responded before officials determined he was hiding on the lower side of the bridge. Sergeant Mand Alexander climbed over, spoke with Knabel, and convinced him to surrender. The bridge reopened after about an hour. Governor Andy Beshear is hinting at a possible bid for the White House in 2028. During a book tour stop in Washington last week, Beshear told Maryland Governor Wes Moore he previously believed his 2023 campaign in Kentucky would be his last. He went on to say he's now not sure that is true, adding that he won't leave a broken country for his kids. Beshear also visited New Hampshire this month and has a book stop planned for South Carolina, two states with influential primaries. Former Governor Matt Bevin's due back in Jefferson County Court today. The hearing is expected to focus on the financial documents Bevin's accused of withholding in connection with the family court case involving his adopted son. He was sent to jail for 60 days but released after 13 on an appeal. I'm Rob Nichols.
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12: Plenty of sunshine today with a high around 80. Overnight, clear skies with a low of 54. Tomorrow, sunny with a high of 83. Tomorrow night, clear with a low of 57. Wednesday, mostly sunny with a high of 88. Thursday, partly cloudy with a high of 91 and a 20% chance of rain late. I'm meteorologist Arden Gregory with your 14 First Alert forecast.
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0: Something about that music gets my attention every time, and maybe you've got a memory like that too, just like Steve Warner and your memory. Individual coming to mind right there with that one. One out of 10 people, they say, admitted to doing this, eating this for breakfast. I never thought about it, but I guess it'd probably work in a pinch. Ice cream. 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
7: I'm Jeff Nelly on the Cromwell Ag Radio Network at the Chicago Board of Trade. Extreme disappointment of the $60 billion in trade that will take place between the U.S. and China as a part of their negotiation last week between President Trump and President Xi. There are a number of U.S. products that are mentioned that will be encouraged to be

0: many in the industry had hoped. Soybean oil and meal are down, rice is down, cotton futures are higher, live cattle, feeder cattle lower, lean hogs also lower. December corn 5 3/4 lower, 5.22 1/4. March at 5.35 3/4, down 6 1/4. November soybeans down 31 1/2 at 12.87 1/2. The March down 28 1/2. I'm Jeff Alley.
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0: If that didn't take you down memory lane, I don't know what will. There you go. You got it, My Maria, and a nice remake of it, too. 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
5: 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It's one full hour of the biggest country hits from the 80s, 90s, and 2000s. No slow songs. Just hit after hit, they'll have you turning it up. 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
6: 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Oh.

0: That unique style and sound right there of John Conley. Oh, you cannot go wrong with that kind of sound for sure. John Conley's Got My Heart Set on You to wind down that set. In a moment or two, a little story about Norma Jean Riley, Diamond Rio, getting us all the details not that far away.
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1: ABC News, I'm Brian Clark. Jubilation at SpaceX. Cheering upon splashdown of the Starship capsule after a mission that, despite being cut short, achieved the goals of reaching orbit and launching Starlink satellites for the first time. Splashdown came just off Hawaii. British authorities say five men who were arrested on suspicion of terrorism and explosive offenses near a U.S.-operated airbase have been released on bail. The head of the UK's counterterrorism policing says all five face stringent bail conditions and that they're still investigating whether they had links to other groups. The Trump administration rolled back Biden-era fuel economy rules for automakers, so new cars will no longer be required to average 50 miles per gallon. The president says it will reduce the price of cars. Critics say it could lead to higher prices at the pump. And a U.S. official confirms to ABC that eight Marines were recently hurt in an Iranian attack on the Strait of Hormuz, but the injuries were not significant. This is ABC News. If you plan on traveling for Thanksgiving, you may want to book your trip before Halloween.
2: Online booking site Hopper says the domestic round-trip fare for Thanksgiving is around $402, up 31% from last year. Book a hotel, and you can expect to pay $170 per night. Surging jet fuel prices are a major driver, but so is dwindling competition. This will be the first holiday travel season without Spirit Airlines, which ceased operations in May. It served only 73 markets, but exerted some pressure on the major airlines to reduce their fares. Jim Ryan, ABC News.
1: A 27-year-old base jumper was killed over the weekend in Utah. Authorities say he was an experienced base jumper performing with a group of friends when he experienced a wingsuit malfunction. He jumped from a height of 700 feet and struck the ground at a high rate of speed. A Life Flight helicopter was dispatched to the site, but the man was pronounced dead. I'm Brian Clark, ABC News.
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8: From the Cromwell Weather Center, I'm Jeff Daly. Beautiful fall weather to start this week. Mostly sunny today, 78. Clear tonight, 53. Sunny again tomorrow, warming to 82. Clear tomorrow night with a low of 58. On Wednesday, we're sunny. We'll see a high of 90. Partly cloudy Wednesday night, 67. Sunny again Thursday, back to 90. And then a chance of showers Thursday night through Sunday.
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0: What a fun little tune right there to be playing for you. There you go, the Tractors, Baby Likes to Rock It. Boy, that's a fun little tune right there. Keep up singing along with that one. They say the average American starts preparing for a trip more than 2 weeks in advance, according to a new survey came out. Finds that 75% of people like to clean before they go on vacation. And two-thirds of them are so excited about traveling, it motivates them to clean before leaving, trying to get the house in order and shape right there so they can come back to a clean place and organized. About half of the respondents say they really dread the thought of having to clean when they get back from vacation. So that's why they do it ahead of the trip right there, to have that behind them so they don't have to worry about it when they get back, have that stuff staring right there in your face. Born country with Alabama, just moments away.
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0: Somewhere is right there between right and wrong. Earl Thomas Conley helping us out in that department. And the great country favorite's going to continue pretty quick, too. Getting back to it with the wonderful talents of Dolly Parton and, oh, one of the best I could play for you, Jolene, just moments away.
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0: doggone it, she's trying to figure that out right there. And if you can give her a little assistance, I'm sure she'd appreciate it. How do I get there from here? And that, of course, the wonderful, talented voice of Dina Carter. Kenny Rogers coming up. A nice life lesson with a gambler in a moment or two, and see what else I can get him for you right after Kenny.
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8: On a warm summer's evening, on a train bound for nowhere, I met up with a gambler. 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

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George Strait, Conway and Loretta, Dolly Parton, and Randy Travis. 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

0: Oh, nothing like having partners, brothers, and friends, and people that wish you a happy birthday and bring you a birthday cake. I wanted to want to take a minute and thank everybody, friends, family, even radio people, friends in the media that I've known for many years, for a nice little birthday get together we had yesterday on my birthday. Thank you. Yeah, I'm not having any more after this one.
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0: it is again. It's that bonafide, electrified, country-fied, chicken-fried, classic country, boot-scootin', honky-tonk, hit country radio song. Boy, that's a real deal right there from David Ball. Thinking problem. Yeah, I got a thinking problem sometimes. Don't think much.
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Welcome to Monday. We are brought to you by Cabinet Doors and More 306. And here comes Steve Horner.

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Daryl Singletary, 94.7 WVIO.

0: 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Daryl Singletary, Amen Kind of Love. It's 3:15. 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

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On the Country Club, we'll check our WBIO weather here shortly. Right now, Twin Spin Time, our daily double for this hour. From his debut album, Garth Brooks and the Dance on WBIO.

0: 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Two in a row from Garth Brooks on our twin spin, our first one of the show. It is 3:34. That is our Gail Niehaus time. 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Look at our WBIO weather. Mostly clear tonight. Low 53. Sunny 82 tomorrow. Tomorrow night, mostly clear. Low 58. Warm it up a little bit more on Wednesday. Mostly sunny. A high 88. Wednesday night, partly cloudy. Low 67. Mostly sunny. Up into the low 90s on Thursday. A high of 92. I'm Rob Nichols on the Cabin at Doors and More Country Club. 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

0: WBIO Classic Country with Black Hawk. Rob Nichols on the Country Club here at 345. That is our Gail Niehaus time. 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We are getting all geared up for the second year of the Pink Mike Project. 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
3: Reporting for Cromwell Media News, I'm Rob Nichols. Sunday afternoon, warrant pursuit near Maceo ended safely after a multi-agency response on the way of Natcher Bridge. Davis County deputies were assisting Kentucky State Police after 32-year-old Christopher Knabel of Indiana allegedly fled into the woods near 60 East and Iceland Spur. Authorities later spotted him walking toward Indiana on the bridge. Deputies say Knabel ran, then climbed over the railing. Rescue boats responded before officials determined he was hiding on the lower side of the bridge. Sergeant Mand Alexander climbed over, spoke with Knabel, and convinced him to surrender. The bridge reopened after about an hour. Governor Andy Beshear is hinting at a possible bid for the White House in 2028. During a book tour stop in Washington last week, Beshear told Maryland Governor Wes Moore that previously believed his 2023 campaign in Kentucky would be his last. He went on to say he's now not sure that is true, adding that he won't leave a broken country for his kids. Beshear also visited New Hampshire this month and has a book stop planned for South Carolina, two states with influential primaries. Former Governor Matt Bevin's due back in Jefferson County Court today. The hearing is expected to focus on the financial documents Bevin's accused of withholding in connection with the family court case involving his adopted son. He was sent to jail for 60 days but released after 13 on an appeal. I'm Rob Nichols.
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8: From the Cromwell Weather Center, I'm Jeff Daly. Beautiful fall weather to start this week. Mostly sunny today, 78. Clear tonight, 53. Sunny again tomorrow, warming to 82. Clear tomorrow night with a low of 58. On Wednesday, we're sunny. We'll see a high of 90. Partly cloudy Wednesday night, 67. Sunny again Thursday, back to 90. And then a chance of showers Thursday night through Sunday.
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I'm Rob Nichols. You're on the Country Club here for a Monday with Vern Gosnin, 94.7 WBIO.

0: 94.7 WVIO, Classic Country, Some Beach. 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It's Blake Shelton. I'm Rob Nichols. On the Country Club, 416, that is Gail Niehaus time. 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Well, the Whitesville Knights of Columbus having their annual turkey shoot every Sunday at 1 p.m. starting October 4th. 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

0: 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Jody Messina wrapping up a twin spin because you love me. 4:33, that is our Gail Niehaus time. 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Look at our WBIO weather from 14 News. Mostly clear tonight. Low 53. Sunny tomorrow, 82. Tomorrow night, mostly clear. A low 58. Mostly sunny on Wednesday. High of 88. Warm it up even more on Thursday. Mostly sunny, a high of 92. But don't worry, not going to stick with us long. Be back down into the upper 70s and 80s soon. It is fall after all, right? Yeah. I'm Rob Nichols on the Cabinet Doors and More Country Club. And from the Moonlight Barbecue Studio, we are at 94.7 WBIO.
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Rob on the Country Club with a look back at this day in country music history. On the way after Tammy Wynette on WBIO.

0: WVIO Classic Country with Tammy Wynette. I'm Rob Nichols, and you're on the Country Club, brought to you by Cabinet Doors and More. 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Time now for This Day in Country Music History, looking back at the 28th day of September. 1937, born of the state, was Glenn Sutton, country music songwriter and producer. He was born in Hodge, Louisiana, one of the two chief architects of the country Politan sound, the other being his frequent songwriting partner, Billy Sherrill. He co-wrote Tammy Wynette's first major single, which you just now heard moments ago, along with being known as a producer, particularly for his former wife, Lynn Anderson. He produced her most famous single, Rose Garden, which hit number one on the country chart and number three on the pop chart. 1991, the 25th Country Music Association Awards held at the Grand Ole Opry in Nashville, hosted by Reba McEntire. Garth Brooks got Entertainer of the Year, Album of the Year for No Fences, Single of the Year for Friends in Low Places, and Music Video for The Thunder Rolls. Female vocalist went to Tanya Tucker. Vince Gill got Male Vocalist. Vocal Group went to Kentucky Headhunters. And The Judds won Vocal Duo of the Year. 1999, Greatest Hits, also titled Garth Brooks and the Life of Chris Gaines, was released in the U.S., part of the alter ego project of Garth as Chris Gaines, the fictitious persona of the alternative rock artist. Originally, the album was intended to be the soundtrack for a movie called The Lamb, which was to have starred Brooks as rock star Chris Gaines. But the movie was shelved due to financial and management problems. That's a look at This Day in Classic Country here at 94.7 WBIO.
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0: 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Well, it's coming up soon at the end of October, the Buddy Walk 5K from Granza, Green River Area Down Syndrome Association. It's an annual event. It happens this year on Halloween, October 31, in downtown Owensboro at McConnell Plaza, is where it starts, 9 o'clock in the morning. You can register for only $25, but that early bird discount only goes for another few days to the end of September. So keep that in mind. Be a buddy. Be part of the Buddy Walk 5K with Gradsa from downtown Owensboro on Halloween. We'll see you there. We are at 94.7. WBIO.
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0: 94.7 WBIO Classic Country. Travis Tritt and I'm Rob Nichols. That was your twin spin for this hour. Do one each hour of the Country Club. 5:32, that is your Gail Niehaus time. 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Look at our WBIO weather. Mostly clear overnight, low 53. Sunny, 82 tomorrow. Tomorrow night, mostly clear, low 58. Mostly sunny on Wednesday, a high of 88. Thursday, mostly sunny, a little bit warmer, a high of 92. I'm Rob Nichols on the Cabinet Doors and More Country Club. 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

B-I-O. Singer and actor George Strait, he was in that movie, Pure Country. I Cross My Heart, Rob on the Country Club, and here comes Randy Travis, 94.7 WBIO.

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Randy Travis, I'm Rob Nichols at 5:45, about 15 minutes away from 6 o'clock. That is our Gildney House time. 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Also, a look at our WBIO weather from our friends at 14, WFIE. Check that out as well. And another hour of the Country Club on the way. We are at 94.7 WBIO.

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classic country with Eddie Raven. Rob here with you, getting you through a Monday evening here on the Country Club. 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

0: 94.7 WBIO, your home for classic country. Tearjerker from 1993. Wynonna, Clint Black, I'm Rob Nichols here at 619. 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

0: 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About 24 minutes away from the hour of 7 o'clock. That is our Gildney House time. 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Checking our weather, mostly clear tonight, low 53. Going to be sunny tomorrow, 82. Mostly clear tomorrow night, low 58. Sunny on Wednesday, a high of 88. Then even warmer on Thursday, mostly sunny, a high around 91. I'm Rob Nichols on the Cabinet Doors and More Country Club and from the Moonlight Barbecue Inn Studio. 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

0: 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It is 6:47, about 13 minutes away from 7 o'clock. 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Rob Nichols had the door for another day. Yeah, they've run out of time here for me, but they're going to bring another fellow that will keep you entertained as much or better than me. Talking about Doyle King coming up next after ABC News at 7. I'll see you tomorrow at 3. 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